Jamal.

Early in the morning at the break of day, the party just started to getting underway. All the gals sitting around nice and clean, while the boys just stood there digging the scene. All night long blowing bebop sounds, and that jive didn't move a soul. And somebody broke out with some low-down blues, and the house jumped ready to roll. Yeah. Man, you talk about a party. Yeah, you talk about a party. Yeah. Came running down the hall, jumping up and down the wall. About 2:30, they served some rabbit stew with some shafafa on the side. Now, they said it was rabbit, but I found out that somebody there had lied. Because after eating about 1.5 pounds of that stuff, my stomach got awful hot. Would you believe it, man? It took about 1 pint of gin to untangle that grabbing knot. Man, you talk about a party. Yeah, you talk about a party.

0: 4:30, there came a knock on the door, and a hush came over the place. Seems like the gal downstairs couldn't sleep a wink and came upstairs to shoot off her face. But when she dug what kind of a giggle was having, her face changed like the breeze. Would you believe it, Jack? In less than a minute flat, that chick was doing the mean striptease. But hand to talk about a party. Yeah, she's talking about a party. They came running down the hall, jumping up and down the wall. 2 days later, someone called on the phone. She said, "Don't you think it's about time you came home?" But by now, the whiskey and Simon was talking. I said, "You don't like a woman? Start walking. And don't you dare talk to me in that tone of voice. Baby, you better learn how to speak.
1: That's right.
0: And Mama, I don't know just when I'll be home. This party may last another week. What?

On line one, I'll leave out the money I made off bootleg slave. On 3 and 4 and 5, I'll have to put down a few more lines. Cause the money I made in dividends and the money I got through trickery will stay right in the middle of my palm, cause it won't go in my 1040 form.

There's no trees or grass, and as you pass, you'll see the walls of Alcatraz. I've been here now in 5 years, and I've been shedding a whole lot of tears. And as I watch the days slip away, I say somehow, I just got to get away. But the guard smiles and says, son, the only thing you got

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I think that I'll tell you that to need is what you're dreaming of.

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That is why I ran away. 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

Now you want to rap on me because I'm standing beside that boxcar. 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And one of them free hogs I told you about is stashed right around the corner. 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Yeah, can't stay in one place too long. Always on the go.

Civil Defense Information. This is Basic Civil Defense Information from the Department of Defense, Office of Civil Defense, Washington. When a nuclear bomb or missile explodes near the ground, great quantities of earth and debris are sucked up into the fireball and carried by the prevailing winds before falling back to earth. This material is radioactive fallout. The particles look like grains of salt or sand. Fallout gives off invisible gamma rays like X-rays, and heavy exposure to it can cause serious radiation sickness, even death. If a person receives a small or medium dose of radiation, his body will repair itself and he will get well. Usually, the effects of radiation from fallout are more severe in very young and very old persons and those not in good health. Radiation sickness is not contagious. The most dangerous period is the first 24 hours after fallout arrives, but you might have to use fallout shelter up to 2 weeks. For further information about fallout and how you can protect yourself against it, consult your local civil defense office.

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I'm a homeboy. That's all Mr. Wiggles is. I don't want no Cadillac. All I want is a mule. I don't want no old silk suit. All I want is some beer. I was born down that Bigfoot country, where you get those pigtail tied knots. Pork chops real, real hot. 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Ham, hot and glow, potato custard. I'm a homeboy. I'm from down in Richmond, VA. It won't bet by singing Mr. Wiggles home, and I'm proud to say, yes, I'm a homeboy. That's all Mr. Wiggles did. I'm just an old fatback singing homeboy. Yes, I'm proud to be a homeboy. I said a homeboy.

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This world's so bad, you feel so sad, you gotta take a trip.

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Whoa! Whoa! Yeah! Let's check this rhythm. It's really hip. No one will know what goes on. Just you and me. And the dreams we see. Oh, come on, baby. Oh, come on, baby. You're doing it right.

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Tonight and tomorrow only, the great Bobby Sanson, direct from England at the Cinnamon Cinder. He's sensational, don't miss him. Dancing 8:30 till 2. The Cinnamon Cinder in La Mesa. One.

make a point to stop in at your favorite record shop and pick up on the fabulous new album by Ricky Nelson entitled More Songs by Ricky. It's a tremendous new Imperial album. And in this album, along with 12 great tunes, you're going to find a fantastically beautiful color photo of Ricky, personally autographed by Ricky, just great for putting in your room or framing. It's a big, beautiful picture, one you'll want to have. You may be the first to have it in your particular neighborhood or your particular gang. So stop in at your favorite record store tomorrow and just listen to a sample of one of the great tunes from Ricky's brand new album.

One of 12 fabulous jobs done by Ricky Nelson on this great new LP called More Songs by Ricky. Along with this tune, you'll hear Baby, Won't You Please Come Home, Ain't Nothing But Love, When Your Lover Is Gone, Hey Pretty Baby, I'm All Through With You, and many, many more. So tomorrow, pick up on Ricky Nelson's fabulous new 12-inch LP by Imperial called More Songs by Ricky. You'll have a great amount of fun dancing and listening to Ricky Nelson. So tomorrow, make sure you ask for More Songs by Ricky at your favorite record store.

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You're a part of it. And the sound of today in words and music is the world of tomorrow.

And from KHJ comes your chance to tell it like it is. The winning words will be recorded by the Buffalo Springfield and featured in their next album. The grand prize is $1,000 plus publishing royalties, so set your scene down on paper. 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
2: 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The one and only Victor speaking to you from the Schmidt House in Silver Spring, Maryland. Could you please play In Our Times by Nancy Sinatra? Thank you, and have a good weekend.

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0: Following Tiny Tim's sensational concert debut, the Boss Jocks hosted a midnight supper right on the stage of the Santa Monica Civic. It was a wild, celebrity-packed party, and this is Sam Riddle inviting you to dig the scene.
1: Back in, back forth, asking for songs. Hello, everyone. Want to hear any songs today? And I just sing them for pennies. You know, Mr. Talk made dollars, and I made pennies. It didn't bother me.
2: That's not so. Huh? Peter was dimes. Peter was singing by himself at that time?
3: Yes. Yes, we were all in the village, passing baskets at the time, you know, singing songs and carrying on as if we were all going to be famous, and lo and behold, presto magic.
0: There's more to Tiny Tim than meets the eye, and you'll hear his entire story on Boss.

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And you know Melvin's nuts about golf. 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Get this, I cut holes in all the balls and I hollow them out and I fill them up with nitroglycerin, boy. What a drive, pow. All of a sudden from hole 1 to 18, one big sand trap. But I didn't stay one up on old Melvin long, boy. Oh, what a mad cat he is. He gets this lion out of the zoo and he shaves off all the mane and he chains it up out and back to Rover's house. Lucky I caught the gag before the lion caught me. Too bad about the mailman, though. I love a good practical joke. You know, Melvin uses an electric razor, and here I am hooking high-tension wires from the third rail on the train tracks that run by where he lives. When he comes home to shave with 6,000 volts, boy, will he be burning. Hey. Green smoky stuff coming in under the door. Poison gas! Man, that Melvin's done it again. Man, I love a good...

Hi, I'm Mel Blanc, and I'm not a cartoon character. I'm the human who does funny cartoon voices. If you're using hard drugs like heroin or barbiturates, you're part of another kind of make-believe world, one in which natural creative talents are damaged and repressed. And there's nothing funny about that. Take it from someone who has spent 50 years happily creating make-believe. Hard drugs are a trap, not an escape. And that's all, folks.

I was born in a city that they call the Windy City. They call it the Windy City because of the Hawk. The Hawk, the almighty Hawk. Mr. Wind takes care of plenty of business around wintertime. The place that I lived in was on a street that happened to be one of the dead-end streets, where there was nothing to block

stocking it to me. When the boiler would bust and the heat was gone, Jim, I had to get fully dressed before I could go to bed. Of course, I couldn't put on my goulashes because they had buckles on them, and my folks didn't play that. They said, don't you tear my bed clothes with some goulashes on. But I was fortunate. As soon as I was big enough to get a job and save enough money, get a ticket, catch anything, I split. I said, one day I'm gonna return, and I'm gonna straighten it all out. And I'm about ready to go back now. So I thought I'd tell you about it.

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This is long, this is lean.

Buster Lennon's Nines Discotheque proudly presents the unbelievable Blues Magoos for two big shows nightly, 8:15 to 10, 10:15 to 12. It'll be a psychedelic lollipop of sound with the fabulous Blues Magoos. And while you're digging the fabulous sounds, enjoy your favorite food from the exciting Birdcage Restaurant. Now open morning, noon, and night. It's with Patner, baby.

the star falls, I wish for you. And darling, when I see lovers making love, then I long for you. And when the summer's rich colors are shimmering across the mountains and the valleys, then darling, I look for you. And even until the heavens above can no longer exist, even until then, shall I still love you?

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How well do you know popular music? Listen closely. 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

0: 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A happy how do you do to you. 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If you'd like to make the pick for your town, let's hear from you. Our address is the In Sound, Box 3435, Grand Central Post Office, New York, 10017. Sure like to give you a call. And today our call goes to Poplar Bluff, Missouri, to Ruth Richardson, who hears the show on KLID. And Ruthie, hello to you.
1: Hello, Harry.
0: Ruth, tell me, what tune are the kids sending into that In spot in town?
1: Well, I'd say I Want to Be with You by Dee Dee Wallach, just coming on pretty strong
0: there. Well, pretty strong all over the country, too. And thank you, Ruth Richardson, for making it today's In Sound.
1: Thank you so much.
0: We'll hear from D.D. Warwick in a minute, but I'd like you young gals listening to hear this. If you're in nurse's training and working toward the day they put that crisp white cap on your head, you've probably run into one big obstacle, money. How does this sound? A regular income every month for your last year of nurse's training. Too good to be true? Well, no, it's the deal the Army Nurse Corps is offering you. They'll pay you a regular salary while you finish school. Your only obligation is to serve 2 years as a lieutenant in the Army Nurse Corps when you get your license. Sound good? Well, it is, girls. You get money during your crucial last year, and you serve your country where needed. In the Army Nurse Corps, with all the status and privileges of an officer, see your Army recruiting sergeant. He can put you in touch with the Nurses Corps counselor in your area. D.D. Warwick sang, "She Wants to Be With You."

0: Tremendous sound by Dee Warwick. Dee, nice to have you here.
1: Thank you, Harry. Nice to be here.
0: Dee, what's it feel like seeing one of your numbers climbing up those charts so rapidly?
1: Oh, it feels great. I've been waiting a long time for this one.
0: Actually, how long did it take?
1: Well, actually, it was out before, and they pulled it in. Mm-hmm. It had started a little noise then, and they pulled it right in, and they put it back out this year, and it just took right off again. Everybody had been waiting for it, it seems, and I'm glad.
0: We all are. And tell me, how'd you come up with it?
1: It's from the play Golden Boy. Mm-hmm. Actually, Ed Townsend introduced it to me, and he did the arrangements, you know, the production of it.
0: Well, he did a great job, and you do a tremendous one, too. Thanks for being with us on The Inside today, Dee Warwick.
1: Thank you, Harry. Pleasure being here.
0: The In Sound was presented by the United States Army. And this is Harry Harrison reminding you that whatever career you wish to follow, if you qualify, you can get the world's best training in today's Action Army.

Your best friend will try your man out too. Now sometimes you may want him, his wife will want him too, but you can't raise no fuss about him because he don't belong to you. But now you see him with another woman, and then your jealousy's in a rave. You'd rather see him dead and gone and deep down in his grave. So you are by yourself a pistol, I shoot with stars above. Then you shoot that no good woman because she messed up with your love. Now sometimes you may want him and you want him with all your might, but I tell his wife is close behind him and she won't let him out of sight. But I know all your backbiting.

Don't fuss about him because he don't belong to you. But now you see him with another woman, and then your jealousy is in a rave. You'd rather see him dead and gone and deep down in his grave. So listen, you buy yourself a pistol as a shooting star above. 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Now sometimes you may want him, and then you want him with all your might. 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But I know all you backbiting women has got some other woman's man. Don't let your mouth start nothing at your...

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2: 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I'd like to hear Gator Tales and Monkey Ribs by the Spats. 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

0: 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Guess which one of the top five records will be played next. 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

0: Adventure Car.
1: Hi there, this is Arnie Ginsberg telling you that Adventure Car Hop presents for the first time anywhere, the Ginsberger. 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I designed it, I planned it, I tested it. 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

0: I'm gonna blow it. 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

A fresh sound comes from England, calling itself Jethro Tull. It's the sound of the blues, and it's the sound of jazz. It's a blend of the best of both, and more. It's from Blackpool, England. It's easy to hear,

0: This is the sound of Jethro Tull from the National Jazz and Blues Festival in England. Jethro Tull is the star of that show. British critics claim that this is the best new sound in pop music in a year, that this is the group of the decade. They say Jethro Tull is what's happening next. The songs are original, so is the sound of Jethro Tull from Reprise.
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0: It's Ron and Martin's new Laugh-In album. 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Attention, the prize begins at $1,000 and goes up $1,000 a day until you solve the secret of the KHJ Laugh-In and win.
1: Here comes the judge. 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

And this is it.

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2: Uh-uh.
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1: Here's a

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You should. 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

0: name is Miriam, and I'm 16. Well, see, I've been up on acid 40 times.
1: The Hippie Revolt. Now, for the first time, the true story of life in the love generation. The Hippie Revolt is the story of our time. Straight people and hippies alike must see it. The Hippie Revolt.

They styled for young guys, that's us, you know. High button collar and button cuff, sleeve line in all kinds of groovy colors, and only $12 at in-stores, like Walter's Men's Shop at 10904 East Valley Mall, El Monte, I like that, and the Helmsman's at 2316 Southwestern in San Pedro.

look mighty fine. Just a one more time. And I ain't gonna do no choosing. 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

0: walk up to somebody. I'm a mummy.
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0: I'm a mummy.
1: You mean you're a mother?
0: No, I'm a mummy.
1: I'm a beatnik.
0: People are afraid of me.
1: Yeah, I'm hip.
0: I was born 1,959 years ago.
1: Oh, yeah? Like, that's a long gig.
0: Where can I

0: stratosphere.
1: Out of the air and from under the sea, these weird zombies from Mars swarm in to annihilate the Earth.
2: What are you?
3: I am Marix, a native of the planet Mars. Perhaps not quite a human being by earthly standards. The orbit of our planet Mars is so far from the sun that climatic and atmospheric conditions there are much inferior to those on Earth. We can construct an H-bomb which, when detonated at the correct time and position, will alter the rotation of a planet enough to change its orbit to any extent we desire.
2: You propose to move Mars into the same orbit as the Earth?
3: Exactly.
1: Their diabolical scheme seems sure of success until Larry Martin is called upon.
4: And so, Larry Martin, we direct you to use all means at your command to rid the Earth of these horrible zombies. We're informed that another of their rockets is now approaching Earth.
5: There he is. On target, steady as she goes. Firing ray gun.
1: Brings you weird adventure in 12 explosive, suspense-filled episodes.

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1: Boss Line.
2: Yo, this is Chili Mac Pagoda in East Bay, Oakland, California. I'd love to hear Deuces Wild by Link Wray. Thank you.

on Saturday afternoons between 3 and 4, tune in to Billy Soul House Party Show. The best in jazz for the latest soul sound. That's House Party, 3 to 4 on Saturday, inside of a $1 million weekend.

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my ticker checked out, and I had a couple of friends over, and we were going through my country music collection, and when a girl broke it off with me at school, I went into a country music phase, and there was a song that I always liked. Can you please play The Fugitive by Merle Haggard? That came out, I believe, in the spring of 1967. Thank you. 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
1: Get set for the shock of your lifetime. The Flaming Teenage, a story that will take you from hell to eternity. The true, unvarnished confession of a juvenile delinquent. The Flaming Teenage, filmed with the intensity of white heat. The naked, searing truth. The Flaming Teenage.

been talking. 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

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Yes, I'm

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0: 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You enter a world of unrealities, a world from which you may never return. 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

0: All right, get set, both of you. Here comes the count.
1: 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Countdown.
0: Davis, Lieutenant, don't let your eyes wander from those instruments.
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1: 25,
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1: 25, 24.
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cruisers, losers, lowriders, and linkhorns. Hello, ham bones, hopheads, drunks, freaks, punks, geeks, glue snippers, and grunt heads, zit pickers, and shit kickers. Let's get cooking.

0: Absolutely killer instrumental there. That was the Takers with a song called Wonder, spelled W-O-N-D-U-R, on the Tactics record label out of Hammond, Indiana. Fantastic record. Before that, speaking of fantastic, the amazing Savoys with a song called Razorback on the Studio record label. That's actually the B-side, believe it or not. And that's the same Savoys that did the infamous Blowjangs, which if you've listened to the show for a while, you've heard before. Maybe I'll play that on the next show. And as I've said in other shows, this copy of this incredibly rare record was previously owned by some kid named Connor, who took his pen and just drew all over the A-side of that record. Just let the record spin and put his little ballpoint pen on the label and just let it go crazy. Thanks a lot, Connor, you little... Anyway, before that, we had the Jivatones with the Wild Bird on the Fraternity record label. Prior to that, the Royal Rockers Jet 2 on the B record label, as in... Buzz. Before that, Bob Taylor and the Counts with one of the greatest instrumentals of all time, Thunder, on the Yucca record label. Out of El Paso, the drums on that record are just about perfect. Everything is so great. The yells during the song, the guitar, just a perfect record any way you slice it. And then we started the show off with Billy Bow and his Arrows out of Boston, Massachusetts, with Voodoo Rhythm on the Polaris record label. All right, thanks so much for tuning in. Very excited about this week's show. We are going to debut a second track off of the new Cramps record that is coming out in basically a month from today. I'm doing this show on July 21st, and on August 21st, you will have that brand new Cramps record in your hands. And today, we are going to debut a second song from the album. I'm not sure if anybody else has played this, so, you know, this is a great opportunity to hear one of my favorite songs on the upcoming record. And I was talking to Larry Hardy this week. The records are actually in his hands, so do not fret. Various wars in the world are not going to get in the way, so far anyway, of you getting that brand new Cramps record. Anyway, that'll be in the knuckle dragger portion of our show coming up in a little bit. Let's move on right now with one of my favorite group records. This is the El Capris and Safari Part 2.
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0: That record still drives me crazy when I hear it. I love it so much. That one goes out to Pretty Boy Savarese, wherever he may roam. The Versatones, Byla, on the All-Star record label. Before that, the Corvettes, I Want to Know Why, on the Tonecraft record label. You get Voodoo Baby on the flip side, which is a great one too. The Sheiks prior to that with So Fine, written by Mr. Johnny Otis on the Federal record label. Prior to that, the Uptowns with Asiatic Flu on the Lori record label. I'm refraining, I guess, from making a comment about that virus that's going around, the explosive diarrhea virus. If you needed another reason not to eat salads, there you have it. Prior to that, the Mystics with Jumpin' Bean on the King record label. And then we started that set off with the El Capris and Safari Part 2 on the Ring O record label. Let's move on with Don and Dewey. They've got a song about a friend of mine. Here we go, go, go, go, go, go, go, go, go, go, go, go, go, go.
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1: 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This is Tom Hanks, and you're listening to Kogar's JJ on Boss Radio 66.

Speaking of the House of Corrections, did anybody see those two Manosphere douchebags getting arrested? I think it was down in Florida. And one of them was dressed like one of the women in the Golden Girls. Like, how manly. And also, if you're listening to the show right now and you're wearing pants, and if you look down and you can see the upper half of your calf and your ankles, what are you even doing? Like I just don't get it. I just don't get it. These guys complain about, you know, women and men aren't manly enough, and you're wearing pants that show your ankles? Wow. Anyway, we just heard Nathaniel Mayer and his classic, I Want Love and Affection, Not the House of Correction, on one of the greatest all-time record labels ever, Fortune Records, out of Detroit. Before that, we had Ike and Tina with Worried and Hurtin' Inside on the Sue record label. Then prior to that, we had another husband and wife team. We had Buddy and Claudia Griffin with I Got a Secret and I Ain't Gonna Keep on the Chess record label. Great one. And then before that, we had Lois and Lewis, not sure of their marriage status, with Pow Wow on the Specialty record label. And then before that, we had the Mighty Hannibal with Sputnik 69. I wish we could all go into space right now and just leave this Earth behind for at least, I don't know, 900 and some odd days. We had, let's see, that's on the Pan World record label, and that was produced by Mr. Aki Aliong. And if you want to know more about this incredible and amazing person, the same guy wrote the lyrics to the amazing Shambalar. He produced Goo Goo Muck. You can go to Kogar's Jungle Juice on Mixcloud, show number 111. That was when he passed away. They did like a whole set of Akio Leong's music and the music that he produced. He was a surf guitarist as well. What an incredible individual. And we can't forget folks like Mr. Leong, because they're important in this world and need to be remembered. And then we started that set off with Don and Dewey and Coco Joe, also on the Specialty record label. All right, let's move on. And speaking of remembering, we lost two icons in our world this past week. Freddie Cannon passed away, and also Bill Carter. And two guys that... You know, Bill Carter, not as well known, I don't think, as Freddie Cannon. Freddie had obviously a bunch of hits. And Bill Carter was just one of those guys that plugged away for years and years. And Bill Carter and I were friends on Facebook there for a while, but I don't think Bill liked my politics and he unfriended me. But he was a really sweet guy, and I always wished him a happy birthday. But then Bill must have started reading some of my posts, and he unfriended me. Anyway, still enjoyed my time chatting with Bill on occasion. So we're going to, our first two songs in this set are going to be Freddie Cannon related and then Bill Carter. We're going to start off with the Spindrifts with Cha-Cha Do on the Hot Record label. This is one of Freddie's early records. So enjoy it, and we'll be back on the other side. This is Cha-Cha Duo.

0: you can be such a drag sometimes, so utterly cubistic.
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0: 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A baby brother, baby brother. Though you're out for outer spaces, I can still see your faces, baby brother, baby brother, baby brother.
1: Hey, they ain't mad, are they? No, that's the way kids are dancing nowadays. They call it rock and rolling or pop or something like that.

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She was playing the piano. Come off the platform and crying and went to the altar and started repenting. And the Holy Ghost moved up on me, and I went over and laid hands on her. And the Holy Ghost come up on her, and she started speaking in tongues. And I come out of there, thank God, speaking in tongues myself.

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But in my office, let's talk just plain old-fashioned English. It'll help us to understand each other.

Well, I was in the penitentiary for a few years, but most of it was for stealing, but that's all over with now. It's not that I didn't know right from wrong, mind you, it's that I didn't care.

You know how serious the juvenile delinquency problem has become. We have to take some action to prevent this sort of thing from happening again. Now, if you have some suggestions to offer, we're willing to listen to you. What can we do? And what can you do to prevent juvenile delinquency?

0: super cool version of Problem Child by Ken Cook.
1: Of course, originally done by the Problem Child himself, Roy Orbison.
0: This was released on a split single by Norton Records years ago. Before that, we had Terry and the Pirates, incredible guitar on that. What did he say on the Valley record label? Then prior to that, we had Johnny Edwards and the Whitecaps with Rock and Roll Saddles on the Northland record label. And it says here on the label, Rock and Roll Vocal with Instrumental Accompaniment. Before that, Bobby Martin and the Tune Twisters with Dude It on the Bell K record label. Prior to that, Bob Acuff screaming his little heart out with Come Dance With Me on the Roulette record label. And then prior to that, we had Richie Deering and the Newtones with Girl and a Hot Rod. That's All You Need on the Pontiac record label. And then let's see, we had our farewell tunes, first to Mr. Bill Carter and the Rovin' Gamblers. His Baby Brother, man, I love that track, on the Blackjack record label. You can swim all you wish, but don't eat the fish. Fantastic. And then we started that set off with Freddie Cannon on vocals with Cha Cha Duo on the Hot record label. And the group was The Spindrifts. Wow, what a career that guy had. Unbelievable amount of hits, records. Boston's own Freddie Cannon. All right, we're getting closer to debuting that Cramps tune, so I'm going to torture you with a few blues tunes. Let's start off with Arthur Gunter, and then after a few blues tracks, we will debut a brand new Cramps tune off of Grave Is Gravy. I don't believe anybody has really played this before, so you will be hearing it for the first time. I cannot wait. But before we get to that, here's Baby Can't You See by Arthur Gunter.

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And ever since that day, a song coming to my mind.

0: the Reverend Charlie Jackson wrapped up and tangled up in Jesus on the Booker record label, the gospel headquarters of New Orleans, engineered by Robert Booker himself. Now, if you listen to last week's show, I did my Crypt Records special. One of the things I didn't get to play was the Charlie Jackson LP that Tim Warren remastered. I forget what the record label originally was that put that out just on CD, and Tim lost his mind and was like, we need to put that out on vinyl. And he remastered it and put it out, or helped put it out on LP. And it's kind of a rare record now because, unfortunately, a bunch of the records were destroyed at the Norton Records warehouse when they had that big Hurricane Sandy that happened years ago. And so keep an eye out for that if you can find it. It sounds great blasting through a tube amp. So speaking of sounding great, blasting through a tube amp, man, I've been just blasting Gravy's Gravy for the last couple of months, and now that we are basically a month away from the record coming out, you'll be able to blast it as well. Reviews are starting to hit magazines. Uncut magazine out of the UK gave it a 10 out of 10. Unbelievable. They never give 10 to anything. And or at least that's what I'm told. I don't read that magazine. I don't read a lot of music magazines. I prefer living in my own little shell and find out stuff the old-fashioned way if something is good or not. Anyway, I'm blabbing. So what we're going to do is we're going to hear one of my favorite tracks off of the new Cramps record called Grave is Gravy. Maybe you've heard of it on Vengeance Records. This is the first song on side two, and it is just mind-blowing to me because if you're a Cramps fan, you've heard The Natives Are Restless many times if you've been a fan for a long time. But this version you've never heard, brand new lyrics, it is just incredible. And you yourself will be able to hear it. Go to thecramps.com, pre-order it. All the colored vinyl is sold out, so you're just going to be getting the black version, but who cares what color the vinyl is? It is a great record. You can read my review on the Kogar's Jungle Juice blogspot, so check that out if you haven't already. Without further ado, The Natives Are Restless.
1: Well, I think it's time for you to have your lysergic acid. Drink this down, and we'll be back after a while and see how you're doing.

0: Hey, everybody. Tay Turkey Necks out there in Radio Land. Are you a musician? That's your problem. A singer? Me. Or you. Out there, songwriter looking for a connection in the music business? Are you a bassist without a band? Are you a bassist with a band? Does your group need a drummer? Maybe you're a hot guitarist or a vocalist looking for some session work. Music Connection magazine can help you. If anything can help you. It has the only regularly published gig guide anywhere with current listing of clubs hiring bands and singers just like you. Turkey Neck. 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Whoop, too late. That was immediate. You missed it. There's also a free classified.
1: Go back. How much do they pay? Does it say that?
0: It doesn't say that. I think you should ignore this whole ad. There's also a free classified and musical personal section where you can find out about some personal music and connect with the hottest players in town. Hot, just like you. 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And find deals on hundreds of new and used musical instruments and other kinds of instruments. 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Copyright laws, plus interviews with top recording artists and industry executives. Oh God, who use words you could never understand. To find out where you can pick up your copy of Music Connection magazine, call, you can forget it. Forget that number, you'd never dial it. Or forget that one too. Music Connection, the alternative music trade publication.

down of everything you've ever seen before that will go down in your fondest erotic memories. Who knows what evil lurks in the hearts of men? The acid eaters know. 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

0: You may not believe this, but not too long ago, I saw Snow White here.
1: What a coincidence! Just next week, we're showing Snow White makes out with the seven cycle freaks.
0: Shame on you. To think you're probably someone's grandmother.

Don't forget group, school it, over A, and we'll see you what? Huh? Next Friday? Hey, next week, turn blue. The whole world.

0: goosebump set.
1: I got goosebumps four times during that set. I don't know if that's a TMI situation, but it's the truth. Nothing like 45 RPM stooges. I feel all right. 1970 on the Elektra record label, produced by Mr. Don Gallucci. Prior to that, man, is there anything better than 70s era trogs? The trogs with strange movies on the Bell record label. God, every time I hear that, I just get immediate brain bumps. Prior to that, two Lou Babies with Hurtin' Kind on the Tima record label. Prior to that, the Shells with Whiplash on the Convo record label. And then it was Rocky Erickson's birthday just this past week, so I figured I would dig out. You're gonna miss me, 13th floor elevators. The Cramps covered that a bunch of times live. Sadly, I don't believe they ever recorded that in the studio, but fingers crossed, you never know. Prior to that, The Sparkles, another song the Cramps covered. Hipsville, 29 BC, I Need Help on the Hickory record label. And let's see, what did we start off with? Oh, yes, The Cramps. Doing the Natives Are Restless, again, from Gravest Gravy on the Vengeance record label. I can't even believe those words are coming out of my mouth. So that is one of the only studio versions of that song with Brian Gregory on guitar, and all Cramps freaks know that eventually came out on Psychedelic Jungle. This is an early version, and what did you think? I just can't even stand how great it is. And like I said in my review, the way this record is sort of laid out, you will immediately flip it over and keep on playing it and playing it. It is that good. And yeah, I think I've done my sales job for the record here as well as online. But if you can't tell, I am a passionate Cramps fan, and I'm a big fan of this record and the other stuff that is coming hopefully soon. We also had in there the Lux Interior Music Connection commercial that he read live on Rodney on the Rock many years ago. And I present it here because I felt like we needed a sort of palette cleanser between the Natives Are Restless and the rest of that set. All right, I hope you enjoyed this show. Thanks so much for listening. Next week I will be off again, sadly. The summer is very busy. We have a super special guest coming to visit here. And I will not be able to do my show. So I will definitely see you the following week. And as always, keep listening to Boss Radio 66. Check out our Mixcloud page, which is Boss DJ Roulette. And then, of course, my Mixcloud page, Kogar's Jungle Juice. Stay sick, stay cramped. I will see you in a few weeks.

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The Crawling Thing. 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It's too awesome to describe, too terrifying to escape, too powerful to stop. The Crawling Thing. Plus, from another world, the creature of evil. Half man, half monster, but all horror. Feel your throat grow tight with terror. Watch. Listen. Shudder. Die. The creature of evil. Can you stand to see the most gruesome twosome ever made? The Crawling Thing and the Creature of Evil. Produced in Hollywood by Maniacs. Ha ha ha!

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You act like little Miss Muffet, and down inside you're dirty. 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Dirty.

0: This is the In Sound, presented by the United States Army. A happy how do you do to you. I'm Harry Harrison, your host on the In Sound, where each day young people all across the USA select the record that's in their area. We play it and talk to the artist who recorded it. What's in your town, huh? We'd sure like to know. And if you send us your name and phone number, we can call you and find out. 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That next call might go out to you. Let's hear from you. Today, Bill Coburn Jr. out in Hollywood, California gets our call. Hello, Bill.
1: Hi.
0: Bill, what tune looks like the kids may make it the In Sound in Hollywood?
1: Well, Spaceman by the Byrds.
0: Then Mr. Spaceman by the Byrds goes into our spotlight today, and Bill Coburn, we thank you for putting it there.
1: All right, Harry.
0: The Byrds will fly in just a moment. Right now, though, this word for you fellas. You know the success of the flights of Mercury and Gemini space capsules and the upcoming Apollo shots are an inkling of the great future that can be yours in inertial guidance. And do you know where the best training in this field can be obtained? In the United States Army. Some service school courses that you may enroll for are ballistic missile inertial guidance and control repair, digital computer repair, and Nike inertial guidance repair. If you're a high school graduate and can qualify, your Army recruiting sergeant may be able to guarantee you attendance at one of these fine schools. For a fine future, you can't beat today's Action Army. Talking about space, here are the Byrds and Mr. Spaceman.

0: Oh, those birds have done it again. Another smash. And Jim McGuinn, welcome to the inside.
1: Nice to be here, Harry.
0: Jim, you boys recently played at the Village Gate in New York City, long renowned for its jazz music, but it's not a rock and roll place.
1: It wasn't until now. It is now.
0: Do you think that that's what New York needs, more rock spots?
1: Well, Art Dlugoff did it, and, you know, if he did it, he probably knows what he's doing. I don't know about New York, but, you know, I mean, the place did it, you know.
0: Well, judging from the crowds, you boys did it, too. And talking about audiences, what kind do you boys like most to work for?
1: One that's attentive and that, you know, basically likes what we're doing. It's a drag to perform for people who don't like you.
0: Well, I know the kids all across the country enjoy you, boys, and we've enjoyed having you with us today. The Birds.
1: Okay, yeah. It's been fun.
0: The In Sound was presented by the United States Army, and this is Harry Harrison reminding you that if you qualify, there's a career in the field of your choice when you enlist in today's Action Army.

Come with me, baby. Come with me. Come with me, yeah. Crazy.

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girl. 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

0: mean Earth, man. 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
1: You're cute.
0: She had four ears and a snout, and man, I've been out, but this is ridiculous. 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

sloppy drunk. I've been anything I know. 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Nine, to be out in the street.

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0: you better play it cool. I ain't no fool, son-in-law. The solution I know is it's you who's gonna go. And furthermore, I don't like the way you've been treating my daughter and messing around with all these young chicks. Besides which, I think you are the poorest.
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0: told you, I've been standing there for centuries.
1: Yes, I suppose it seemed... Why, it's raining, but you're not wet.
0: No, I'm not, am I?
1: Where are you coming from?
0: I was watching a wonderfully terrifying double feature movie. I was a teenage Frankenstein in Blood of Dracula.
2: Oh?
0: Professor Frankenstein created a teenage monster to bring havoc and terror to all who meet him. But he left a few parts out, particularly in the poor lad's face.
1: May we change the
0: subject? And the vampire in Blood of Dracula, quite unfriendly except when hungry, than any friend will do for a few ghastly moments.
1: Please,
0: here's where I must leave you.
1: But there's nothing here but an old cemetery.
0: Yes, I know. I want to meet some old friends here. After you see I was a teenage Frankenstein in Blood of Dracula, you might drop back here. We'll discuss the pictures to some length.
3: Yes, yes, I'll do that.
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0: Lonnie lives in Hollywood, the entertainment capital of the world. 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

0: Shut up, man. 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
1: But Harry, all I said was...
0: Shut up, man. 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
1: Where are we walking to, Harry?
0: Tonight's the night, man. 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

0: Susie? Susie Speed Freak? This is the voice of your conscience, baby. I just want to check a couple of things out with you. 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Think of it. 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Start today.
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